0: lagged. 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Selling them party drugs, I'm the one that got the party ton.
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'Cause every woman just can't stand the pain. 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He said,

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Over. This is Virginia Jean with an SOS call. Over.

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Now why don't you stop pissing around and tell everybody what this is really all about?

I'm counting all the killers. They sway as they swarm. A look of gluttons in their eyes. They mutter as the body loses warmth. They pick your bones like locks inside a tomb. And take great care to not

Put your confidence in us. Give us your faith and your blessing. And under providence, all will be well. We shall not fail or falter. We shall not weaken or tire. Neither the sudden shock of battle nor the long-drawn trials of vigilance and insertion will wear us down. Give us the tools